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0: Dutch royal family. Addressing a community program in The Hague, the Prime Minister said the world is facing a series of unprecedented challenges, including the COVID-19 pandemic, ongoing conflicts, and an emerging energy crisis. He cautioned that failure to address these challenges swiftly could reverse global development gains and push large sections of the population into poverty. Prime Minister Narendra Modi also underlined India's growing global role, describing the country as a land of opportunities in the 21st century that is driven by both technology and human values.
1: 21st sadi ka Bharat avsaron ki bhumi hai. 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
0: The Joint Parliamentary Committee on One Nation, One Election Bill held extensive consultations in Bengaluru with political parties, legal fraternity and civil society yesterday. Briefing media persons, the chairman of the committee, P.P. Chaudhary, informed that the objections and recommendations are being collected by the JPC during their visits to different states. On challenges posed by the proposal, he said that synchronizing elections will need to prematurely dissolve a few state assemblies and resolve issues arising out of anti-defection laws, no confidence motion and president rule. The Archaeological Survey of India ASI has granted the Hindus an unrestricted access to the monument at Bhojshala complex in Dhar district of Madhya Pradesh for worship and other purposes. The ASI's decision came a day after the Madhya Pradesh High Court ruled that Bhojshala in Dhar was a temple of goddess Saraswati. Within days of levying high custom duties on precious metals, government has imposed import curbs on silver. The Directorate General of Foreign Trade in a notification said the import policy for silver, including silver plated with gold and platinum, are revised from free to restricted with immediate effect. Delhi government has taken a significant decision to reduce the value-added tax on aviation turbine fuel in the national capital from 25% to 7%. Delhi Chief Minister Rekha Gupta said that the decision has been taken in line with the Prime Minister Narendra Modi's emphasis on strengthening connectivity and economic activity with the objective of providing relief to the aviation sector, promoting tourism and logistics activities. In badminton, Indian duo Satvik Sairaj Ranki Reddy and Chirag Shetty will face the Indonesian pair of Leo Roli Carnando and Daniel Martin in the men's doubles final of the Thailand Open in Bangkok today. And that is the end of this news bulletin.

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0: Yep, then cho cho igni ka program kirwai ingo hektin pering de kirwai gibre epertoj. 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

0: Mark India European Union Free Trade Agreement, FTA, took effect in January 2026. The visit follows a high growth trajectory in economic engagement, with bilateral trade reaching a record $7.75 billion in 2025 and Swedish FDI into India totaling $2.8 billion between 2000 and 2025. More from our correspondent.
1: Sweden, one of the world's most innovative economies, finds a natural synergy with India's digital talent pool. Currently, over 280 Swedish companies operate in India, while 75 Indian firms have established themselves in Sweden. A unique highlight of the visit is the joint address by the Prime Minister to the European Roundtable for Industry alongside the European Commission President. Defense and security cooperations have evolved into a central pillar moving towards industrial integration. This relationship is anchored in a 2009 Defense Cooperative Agreement and 2019 General Security Agreement. Industrial trust is exemplified by Swedish major establishing a fully owned production facility in Haryana under Make in India. It may be noted that such investment drive local employment and capacity building. Collaboration in artificial intelligence and emerging technologies.

0: evolved into a central pillar moving towards industrial integration. This relationship is anchored in a 2009 Defense Cooperative Agreement and 2019 General Security Agreement. Industrial trust is exemplified by Swedish major establishing a fully owned production facility in Haryana under Make in India. It may be noted that such investment drive local employment and capacity building. Collaboration in artificial intelligence and emerging technologies provide the bedrock of this partnership. Future cooperation prioritizes AI, digitalization, and the Internet of Things. Furthermore, the two nations are collaborating on space exploration, with the Swedish Institute of Space Physics providing instruments for ISRO's Venus orbiter mission. The green energy transition is central to the bilateral agenda. A standout success is the LEAD IT initiative launched in 2019 to guide the heavy industries towards a low-carbon economy. It may be noted that at COP28, the two prime ministers launched LEAD IT 2.0, emphasizing technology transfer and the industry transition platform to mobilize technical support. Sakshi Singh, Akashwani News, Gothenburg, Sweden.
1: India and Sweden share a legacy of trade and people-to-people ties spanning over a century, rooted in mutual respect, peaceful coexistence, and the principle of ahimsa. This deep-rooted bond is marked by historic milestones such as the centenary of Nobel laureate Rabindranath Tagore's 1926 visit to Sweden. Today, this relationship is evolving from its cultural foundation into a robust industrial and economic partnership. In a conversation with Akashwani, Indian Ambassador to Sweden Anurag Bhushan emphasizes that the Prime Minister's upcoming visit is set to further cement the ties between the two nations.
2: We have a very long-standing partnership with Sweden on defense, but this relationship has now outgrown from a buyer-seller relationship to more of defense partners. And both countries, companies, each other, India and Sweden, they are looking to co-develop and co-produce equipment. They have been galvanized by Honorable Prime Minister's initiatives such as Atmanirbhar Bharat, Make in India, and also infrastructure development that has happened.
1: Within days of levying high customs duties on precious metals, the government has imposed import curbs on silver. The Directorate General of Foreign Trade in a notification said the import policy for silver, including silver plated with gold and platinum, are revised from free to restricted with immediate effect. The government on Wednesday had hiked import duty on precious metals from 6% to 15%. The goods under restricted category needs government license for imports. The Delhi government has taken a significant decision to reduce the value-added tax on aviation turbine fuel in the national capital from 25% to 7%. Delhi Chief Minister Rekha Gupta said that the decision has been taken in line with Prime Minister Narendra Modi's emphasis on strengthening connectivity and economic activity, with the objective of providing relief to the aviation sector, promoting tourism and logistics activities. The Chief Minister informed that the concessional rate will initially remain in force for a period of 6 months. This is Akashwani giving you the news. For quick news updates round the clock, follow us on our X handle at AIR News Alerts. And for details of stories and more, log on to our website www.newsonair.gov.in and download News on AIR app. The Archaeological Survey of India, ASI, has granted the Hindus an unrestricted access to the monument at Bhotshala complex in Dhar district of Madhya Pradesh for worship and other purposes. The ASI's decision came a day after the Madhya Pradesh High Court ruled that Bhotshala in Dhar was a temple of goddess Saraswati. More from our correspondent.
3: Quoting the ASI's order, an official said that Bhotshala was a center of learning and research on Sanskrit language, grammar and literature, beside being a temple. The official further said that the Hindu community shall have an unrestricted access to the complex in connection with the ancient practice of learning and worship of goddess Saraswati. Earlier on Friday, the Madhya Pradesh High Court declared that the Bhotshala complex in Dhar district is a temple dedicated to goddess Saraswati, and the center and ASI can decide on its administration and management. The High Court's Indore bench also quashed the April 7, 2003 order of the Archaeological Survey of India that allowed Muslims to offer namaz inside the Bhotshala complex every Friday. The bench, which was hearing the case, also said that Muslim community, which called the 11th century ASI protected monument Kamal Mola Mosque,

0: may approach the state government for allotment of separate land in the district for construction of a mosque. Abhinav Goyal, Akashvani, Bhopal.
1: Central Bureau of Investigation has arrested another key accused from Pune in connection with the NEET paper leak case. The accused, Professor Manisha Mandhare, is a botany teacher at a college in Pune. According to the CBI, National Testing Agency had appointed her as an expert in the examination process. Earlier on 14th of May, another accused, Manisha Vaghmare, was also arrested from Pune. Both the accused were produced before a Pune court yesterday and later taken to Delhi for further investigation. The R.G. Carr Medical College rape and murder case will be heard by the division bench of Justice Shompa Sarkar and Justice Tirthankar Ghosh of the Calcutta High Court. Earlier this week, Justice Raj Shekhar Mantha and Justice Rai Chattopadhyay recused themselves from the case, citing heavy roster. Sanjay Roy, the lone convicted in this case, was sentenced to life imprisonment in January 2025. The India Meteorological Department, IMD, said that the southwest monsoon has advanced into some parts of Arabian Sea, Bay of Bengal, many parts of Andaman Sea and Andaman Islands, and entire Nicobar Islands. According to the IMD, southwest monsoon is likely to set in over Kerala on the 26th of this month. In badminton, Indian pair of Sattvik Sairaj Ranki Reddy and Chirag Shetty will face Indonesian duo Leo Roli Karnantko and Daniel Martin in the men's doubles final of Thailand Open in Bangkok today. This will be the Indian pair's first final of the season and their third final appearance at the tournament, having won the title in 2019 and 2024. Earlier, the Indian duo stormed into the men's doubles final after defeating Malaysia's Goh Si Fei and Nurizuddin in a thrilling semi-final clash by 19-21, 22-20, 21-16. And now for a look at today's newspapers, it's over to Tanvi Khurana.
2: Thank you, Sunil. Pune botany professor held for NEET leak was NTA's subject expert, is the top headline in the Indian Express. She is the second member of the National Testing Agency's paper-setting committee who allegedly disclosed botany and zoology questions at coaching classes she conducted at her Pune residence, writes the Hindustan Times. The Asian Age reports that the Narcotics Control Bureau has seized the first ever consignment of Captagon, also known as jihadi drug, worth 182 crore rupees on way to the Middle East. In its editorial piece titled Plugging Leaks, the Statesman argues that recurring examination paper leaks in India are not merely policing failures but signs of a deeply outdated and fragile exam system. It says the answer lies not in harsher punishment alone but in the thorough redesign using secure, adaptive and carefully tested technological systems alongside stronger institutional transparency and accountability. The editorial warns that unless India reforms how competitive exams are conceived and administered, public trust in merit itself will continue to erode. Dailies have prominently reported the decision of the Netherlands to return 11th century Chola era plates to India. The Tribune, calling it a moment heavy with history and symbolism, writes that the Leiden University announced its decision to return the plates after an official inquiry concluded that they were taken during the Dutch colonial rule without the consent of their rightful custodians. And finally, an elephant has given birth to twin calves at the Corbett Tiger Reserve, reports Hindustan Times. Wildlife experts have described it as a rare event among elephants. And with that, it's back to you, Sunil.
1: Thank you, Tanvi. And now before we end the bulletin, the headlines once again. India and the Netherlands elevate their ties to strategic partnership following talks between Prime Minister Narendra Modi and his Dutch counterpart, Rob Jetten. Prime Minister Modi to reach Gothenburg today on a two-day visit to Sweden to hold talks with his Swedish counterpart, Ulf Kristersson. Archaeological Survey of India allows Hindus unrestricted access to Bhojshala Temple after Madhya Pradesh High Court verdict. Government imposes curbs on import of silver, moves it to restricted category. Delhi government decides to reduce value-added tax on aviation turbine fuel in national capital from 25% to 7%. And in badminton, Indian duo Sattvik Sairaj Ranki Reddy and Chirag Shetty to face Indonesian pair in men's doubles final of Thailand Open in Bangkok today. And with that, we end the morning news. Have a nice day.

calls for resetting ties between India and Bangladesh. Sikkim celebrates its 51st statehood. Vice President C.P. Radhakrishnan highlights Sikkim's pivotal role in Viksit Bharat campaign. And Nagaland Governor and Chief Minister extend greetings to the people of Sikkim on the occasion of Statehood Day. And now the news in details. India and Bangladesh have initiated dialogue at the local level to reset ties, Meghalaya Chief Minister Konrad Sangma said, while recalling for reviving people-to-people engagement and trade between the two countries. Speaking to newsmen, Konrad Sangma reminded people of the historical cooperation between the two countries, including India's support to Bangladesh during difficult times. He also called for more cultural exchanges and reopening of border huts that were shut in the aftermath of the 2024 political unrest in the neighboring country. Sangma's remark come at a time when India and Bangladesh are seeking to restore momentum in bilateral engagement after relations were strained following the ouster of former Bangladesh Prime Minister Sheikh Hasina and the subsequent transition in Dhaka, during which political level interactions with New Delhi remained limited. Sikkim, the 22nd state of Union of India, celebrated its 51st statehood on Saturday. Vice President C.P. Radhakrishnan graced the program as chief guest. Speaking on the occasion, C.P. Radhakrishnan congratulated people of Sikkim while recalling the first chief minister of Sikkim, Kazi Ledup Dorji. He also pointed out that the contribution of Sikkim will be crucial for the vision of Viksit Bharat by 2047. He also virtually inaugurated several key development projects, including an alternative highway connecting West Bengal and Sikkim, besides several other development projects for six districts of Sikkim. Chief Secretary Ravindra Telang also read out Prime Minister of India Narendra Modi's heartfelt message to people of Sikkim on its 51st statehood day. The program was also attended by Union Minister of Communication and Development of Northeastern Region Jyotiraditya M. Sindhya. Nagaland Governor Nandkishore Yadav and Chief Minister Naifu Rio have extended greetings to the people of Sikkim on the occasion of the 51st Sikkim Statehood Day. Governor Yadav said, Sikkim, known for its breathtaking natural beauty, rich cultural heritage and warm hospitality, stands as a shining example of peace, progress and sustainable development. Wishing happiness, prosperity and well-being to the people of Sikkim, the governor hoped that the state continue to prosper and achieve greater heights in the years to come. Extending statehood greetings, Chief Minister Naifu Rio expressed hope that the state continue to advance on the path of harmony, progress and well-being for all. Union Environment Minister Bhupendra Yadav has said that two satellite-tagged Amur falcons have begun their returned migration from southern Africa to Far East Asia via India. In a social media post, Bhupendra Yadav noted that these birds have undertaken a non-stop flight to nearly 6,000 kilometers from Somalia to northeast. He informs that the birds were satellite-tagged in their stopover site, Chuan Lam, in Tamenglong district of Manipur in November last year as part of a community-led conservation initiative supported by the Ministry of Environment, Forests and Climate Change. He also noted that a young female falcon named Alang is currently crossing the Arabian Sea towards India's west coast and is expected to complete the non-stop journey in about 3 days with favorable tailwinds. The initiative has generated important insights into the migration patterns of this incredibly small raptor and strengthened conservation efforts for the species in northeast India. Assam Chief Minister Himanta Biswa Sarma on Saturday inaugurated India's first AI-powered 5-digital banking branch of Slice Small Finance Bank at GS Road in Guwahati. Speaking on the occasion, Dr. Sarma said the digitally enabled banking branch marks another important step towards building a more inclusive financial ecosystem for both urban and underreserved communities. He said the investment reflects the kind of innovation-driven development the Assam government has been encouraging for several years. The Chief Minister also described the partnership between the state government and the Slice Small Finance Bank as a meaningful collaboration that would strengthen financial inclusion in the state. The next generation banking facility combined physical and digital banking services through AI self-service kiosks, paperless cash deposits and withdrawals, and simplified digital onboarding processes. A World Bank team on Saturday visited Sora to review the implementation of key healthcare and adolescent welfare initiatives being carried out under the Meghalaya Health Project and the Meghalaya Multi

sectoral project for adolescent well-being, empowerment and resilience. The team visited the Kalsora Community Health Center to witness its transformation from a high-performing CHC into a first referral unit functioning as a hub under the service delivery redesigned initiative supported by the Meghalaya Health Project. The delegation also visited Pomlom Primary Health Center to assess the implementation of health and wellness programs in rural areas. As part of the review of Empower initiatives, the World Bank team visited Chera Presbyterian School, where they observed adolescent well-being sessions focused on awareness, resilience building, and holistic development among young people. Manipur Chief Minister Yumnam Khemchand Singh has lauded Prime Minister Narendra Modi for accomplishing his dream project to establish the country's only prestigious national sports university in Manipur. The statement came from Chief Minister after Chief Minister visited National Sports University at Kurtruk in Imphal West District to assess the status of the ongoing infrastructure development works at the university. A meeting was later also held where the Chief Minister was briefed on the current status of the construction work being taken up at the university. The Chief Minister was informed that the new campus will house a total of 60 faculty residential units. The campus is also equipped with a multi-purpose sports hall spread across the ground and first floors. The total intake capacity of students of the campus will be around 1,300 and the project is targeted to be completed by the end of this year. Tripura Chief Minister Dr. Manik Saha has stressed the importance of proper utilization of water resources through modern technology alongside infrastructure development. He made the remarks after inaugurating the state-level data center set up by the Water Resources Department at Vishesh Variya Complex in Kujuband, Agartala on Saturday. The Chief Minister said such a data center is highly important and timely for monitoring the groundwater situation across the state. He noted that Tripura has adequate groundwater reserves but emphasized that scientific and proper utilization of the resources is essential. Dr. Saha said the data center would play a significant role in collecting and preserving information related to irrigation and agriculture, maintenance of dams and effective utilization of river water. Highlighting the department's contribution, the Chief Minister said its role in reconstruction of vulnerable dams, irrigation and flood control has been satisfactory. In a significant move to strengthen the law and order framework in Tripura, the Ministry of Home Affairs has officially sanctioned the raising of an additional India Reserve Battalion. The centre has sanctioned a one-time financial grant of 50 crore for its establishment and up to 30 crore for infrastructure development. This new unit, which follows standard federal protocols for equipment and deployment, will primarily focus on counter-insurgency operations and border guarding, with the centre retaining the authority to deploy these personnel anywhere across the country as needed. The Agnivir Recruitment Common Entrance Examination for the recruiting year 2027 will be conducted from June 1st to June 12th at various designated examination centres across the region. All eligible candidates of Arunachal Pradesh who have successfully registered for the Agnivir recruitment process are advised to download their admit cards from the official recruitment website within the stipulated timeline and carefully verify the details. And before we wind up, the news headlines once again. Meghalaya Chief Minister Conrad Sama calls for resetting ties between India and Bangladesh. Sikkim celebrates its 51st statehood day. Vice President C.P. Radhakrishnan highlights Sikkim's pivotal role in Viksit Bharat campaign. Nagaland Governor and Chief Minister extend greetings to the people of Sikkim on the occasion of statehood day. With that, we end the Northeast News Bulletin from Akashvani Shillong. Have a nice day.

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0: Midday News. The headlines. Prime Minister Narendra Modi to reach Gothenburg this afternoon on a two-day visit to Sweden. Will hold talks with Swedish Prime Minister Ulf Kristersson to review cooperation in trade, green transition, AI and defence. India and Netherlands elevate bilateral relationship to strategic partnership. 17 agreements signed to strengthen collaboration in key areas. India condemns attacks on commercial shipping in Strait of Hormuz as unacceptable. Says disrupting freedom of navigation cannot be justified. World Health Organization declares Ebola outbreak in Congo and Uganda a public health emergency of international concern. IMD issues heavy to very heavy rainfall alert at isolated places over Andaman and Nicobar Islands, sub-Himalayan West Bengal and Sikkim today. And Nepali mountaineer Kami Rita Sherpa creates history by climbing Mount Everest for 32nd time, breaking his own record. And now the news in detail. Prime Minister Narendra Modi will reach Gothenburg today on a two-day visit to Sweden, marking a historic milestone in India-Sweden relations. He will hold bilateral talks with Swedish Prime Minister Ulf Kristersson to review cooperation in trade, green transition, AI, emerging technologies, startups, resilient supply chains, defence, space, climate action and people-to-people ties. This visit is the third leg of Prime Minister Modi's UAE and European tour and is first to Europe since the India-EU Free Trade Agreement took effect in January 2026. A report from our correspondent covering the visit.
1: During the Sweden visit, Prime Minister will hold bilateral talks with the Swedish Prime Minister Ulf Kristersson to review the entire gamut of bilateral relations and explore new avenues of cooperation to enhance bilateral trade. They are also expected to hold discussions on avenues of collaboration in green transition, AI, emerging technologies, startup, resilient supply chain, defense, space, climate action and people-to-people ties. The two Prime Minister will also address the European Roundtable for Industry, a leading pan-European business leaders forum, along with Her Excellency Ms. Ursula von der Leyen, President of the European Commission. While talking to Akashvani, Mr. Robin Sukhia, CEO of India-Sweden Business Council, underlines the importance of people-to-people connect and the excitement of hosting Indian Prime Minister for the second time.
2: I work from a business council's perspective. People is everything, and meeting is everything. So once the meetings, it means that there's another step we're crossing, another step on the ladder. You know, we're just moving forward and forward. And coming to Sweden, we are very honored to have him here, of course. And given the areas that they are looking at, and hopefully we'll announce, then we will see those industries and I think the entire economic exchange hopefully also see a result from that. So that's very important.
1: The business and industries across Sweden are excited with the visit of Prime Minister and hold high hopes regarding the outcome of the visit. Sakshi Singh, Akashvani News, Gothenburg, Sweden.
0: Yesterday, in the second leg of the Prime Minister's tour, India and the Netherlands elevated their ties to a strategic partnership and inked 17 agreements to boost cooperation in defence, critical minerals and other key sectors. Mr. Modi and Mr. Yetin also called for freedom of navigation and global flow of commerce through the Strait of Hormuz while opposing any restrictive measures and reaffirmed their support for ongoing initiatives in this regard, according to a joint statement. India has strongly condemned attacks on commercial shipping in the Strait of Hormuz, calling them unacceptable.

0: acceptable. India's permanent representative to the UN, P. Harish, said targeting civilian crew and disrupting freedom of navigation cannot be justified. He was speaking at a special meeting of the United Nations Economic and Social Council on safeguarding global energy and supply flows.
1: Targeting of commercial shipping, endangering civilian crew, impeding freedom of navigation in the Strait of Hormuz are unacceptable. International law in this regard must be fully respected. Open and predictable trade flows must be preserved and fragmentation avoided. Coordinated efforts are needed to stabilize energy markets and support countries facing external and fiscal pressures. Strengthening multilateral financial support mechanisms will also be critical in this regard. This crisis underscores the importance of combining immediate response with long-term transformation.
0: His remarks came days after an India-flagged commercial vessel was attacked off the coast of Oman. The World Health Organization, WHO, has declared the Ebola outbreak in the Democratic Republic of the Congo and Uganda a public health emergency of international concern. WHO Director General Tedros Adhanom Ghebreyesus announced the decision after more than 300 suspected cases and 88 deaths were reported. WHO, in a social media post, clarified the outbreak does not meet the criteria for a pandemic emergency like COVID-19 and advised against closing international borders. The government has said that the on-screen marking OSM system in the CBSE Class 12 examinations has enhanced transparency and objectivity in the evaluation process. Addressing concerns over the Class 12 results, Secretary, Department of School Education and Literacy, Sanjay Kumar, said that some concerns have been raised by the students regarding marking and a slight decline in pass percentage. He said that the welfare of students is of utmost importance and no child should feel they have received less marks than they deserve. The secretary explained that CBSE has implemented this year, which ensures greater transparency and objectivity in evaluation. The field operations for the house listing and housing census under Phase 1 of Census 2027 have commenced in 5 states and union territories. These states and union territories are Rajasthan, Meghalaya, Maharashtra, Jharkhand and Municipal Corporation of Delhi area in Delhi NCT as part of the ongoing nationwide census exercise. Union Home and Cooperation Minister Amit Shah termed AI and deep tech as the main pillars of the future economy. Inaugurating the Million Minds Tech Park Phase 1 and Cremi City Campus in Ahmedabad, Gujarat today, he said that India has become a leader in every emerging sector of the world.
2: In the coming 25 years, the sectors that will give direction to the global economy and the global financial system, in all those sectors, India is today marking its strong presence as a founder. And this itself shows that the future of India is very bright. For the future of AI and deep tech, tech parks like these will do a very great job and will also take this forward.
0: Prime Minister Narendra Modi will share his thoughts with the people of the country and abroad in the Mann Ki Baat program on Akashvani on the 31st of May. It will be the 134th episode of the monthly radio program. People can submit their ideas and suggestions for the program through the toll-free number 1-800-117-800. They can also share their input online via the Narendra Modi app or the MyGov open forum. The citizens can also give a missed call on 1922 and follow the link received in SMS to directly give their suggestions to the Prime Minister. Suggestions for the upcoming episode will be accepted until the 29th of this month. This is Akashwani giving you the news. For quick news updates round the clock, follow us on our X handle at AIR News Alerts. And for details of stories and more, log on to our website www.newsonair.gov.in and download News on AIR app. Nepali mountaineer Kami Rita Sherpa has created history by climbing Mount Everest for a record 32nd time. The 56-year-old climber broke his own record for the highest number of ascents of the world's tallest peak. Born in Solukhumbu district of Nepal's Koshi province, Kami Rita Sherpa began his mountaineering career in 1992 and first climbed Everest in 1992.

0: 1994. He completed his 31st ascent on May 27 last year. Meanwhile, Lhagpa Sherpa, popularly known as the Mountain Queen, also extended her own record as the first Nepali woman to summit Everest by completing her 11th successful ascent of the peak. Within days of levying high customs duties on precious metals, the government has imposed import curbs on silver. The Directorate General of Foreign Trade in a notification said the import policy for silver, including silver plated with gold and platinum, are revised from free to restricted with immediate effect. Delhi Metro will run additional train trips to encourage the adoption of the metro over private vehicles. Delhi Metro Rail Corporation, DMRC, said the decision has been taken keeping in view the significant role of public transport in ensuring energy efficiency, economic viability and environmental sustainability in the prevailing circumstances. DMRC said that from tomorrow, 24 additional train trips will be operated every Monday with the deployment of 6 extra trains. The corporation added that the additional services will also be introduced on other days depending upon the requirement. The Railway Ministry has ordered a high-level inquiry into the fire incident involving 2 rear coaches of the Trivandrum New Delhi Rajdhani Express. At around 5:15 this morning, there was fire in 2 rear coaches, which include 1 guard coach and 1 AC 3-tier in Trivandrum New Delhi Rajdhani near Nagda of Kota Division. A major rail accident was averted in Ratlam, Madhya Pradesh this morning. Fire broke out in the B1 coach of the Thiruvananthapuram Hazrat Nizamuddin Rajdhani Express, train number 12431. The incident took place between Luni Richa and Vikramgarh Alod stations in the Kota Division around 5:20 a.m. Ratlam Railway Division's Public Relations Officer Mukesh Kumar informed there has been no casualty in this incident. The cause of the fire is being investigated. The India Meteorological Department IMD has issued an orange alert for heavy to very heavy rainfall at isolated places over Andaman and Nicobar Islands, sub-Himalayan West Bengal and Sikkim for the day. The Met Department has predicted thunderstorms accompanied by lightning and gusty winds over Bihar, Chhattisgarh, Jharkhand, Madhya Maharashtra and northeastern states for the next 2 days. IMD has said Madhya Pradesh, Rajasthan, Uttar Pradesh and Vidarbh may experience heat wave conditions till tomorrow. Severe heat wave grips Madhya Pradesh. Temperature crosses 43 degrees in 15 cities. A report.
1: Madhya Pradesh is reeling under severe heat. Life has become difficult for people. Indore and Ujjain divisions are the worst affected. Yesterday, Khandwa and Nogaon recorded temperatures above 44 degrees Celsius. In 15 cities across the state, the mercury touched 43 degrees or above. According to the IMD, a strong heat wave is likely in Ratlam, Khargone and Khandwa today. Temperature may cross 44 degrees there. Heat wave conditions will also continue in Indore, Ujjain, Sagar, Rewa, Chhatrapur and more than a dozen other districts. The IMD says severe heat will continue across most part of the state till May 19. No rain alert has been issued anywhere today. Abhinav Goyal, Akashvani, Bhopal.
0: On to sports now. In badminton, world number 4, Indian pair Satvik Sairaj Ranki Reddy and Chirag Shetty went down 12-21, 23-25 to Indonesia's Leo Roli Kanando and Daniel Martin in the men's doubles final of the Thailand Open in Bangkok today. In tennis, Ukraine's Alina Svitolina stunned world number 4 Coco Gauff of the US 6-4, 6-7, 6-2 to win the women's title at the Italian Open yesterday. In the men's section, Jannik Sinner will face Norway's Casper Ruud in the final today. The match will start at 8:30 p.m. Indian Standard Time. In IPL cricket, today Punjab Kings will take on Royal Challengers Bengaluru at Himachal Pradesh Cricket Association Stadium in Dharamshala. The match is scheduled to begin at 3:30 p.m. In another match, Delhi Capitals will face Rajasthan Royals at Arun Jaitley Stadium in Delhi. The match will begin at 7:30 p.m. World Hypertension Day is being observed today. The theme for this year is controlling hypertension together. Check your blood pressure regularly. Defeat the silent killer. The day is a part of Hypertension Awareness Month, aiming to raise global awareness about high blood pressure, promote prevention, detection and control. And now, before we end the bulletin, the headlines once again. Prime Minister Narendra

Genito, Akash Rani Dwaigo, one to be how to spy me, boy, we megahertz FM band. Double up in South Party, Chak Sin Chakanika station, young e haka program yongi, Gentia devotional song. 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

0: 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Do you agree long by young office young ill and in a one guanca at Natlekam young sorcar? Net your while humanity into a crow, you to be congicti, yonki hikiwa, chimupure, hagatugoskur.
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2: The government developmental program, the Snyapinto, Yaka, Jingya, Kalitikit, and Nigger Jingya, Pelujumut, Hadronga Pangyonga, Serva Shiksha, Abiyan, Yaganika, Kalitikit, the Chimdaka, Gongrinabet Patalong, where the Chimbenta Daumua, Ma Solanki Lelu, Oman District Coordinator, Mobilizer, West Giant Hills District, Yaganika, Program, the One Raj Pidaka, Akashwani Jwai.
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0: Good evening. This is Akashvani and I am Subhadra Ramachandran with the news at 9. The headlines. Prime Minister Narendra Modi holds delegation level talks with the Swedish side in Gothenburg to strengthen ties between the two countries. Prime Minister Modi says his visit to Netherlands added new momentum to bilateral ties. Congress leader V.D. Satheesan to be sworn in as new chief minister of Kerala tomorrow. Four persons, including an Indian worker, killed in largest Ukrainian drone attack on Moscow. IMD forecasts severe heat wave conditions over North India tomorrow. In badminton, India's Shreyansi Valli Shetty clinches silver medal in women's singles at Baoji China Masters. And in IPL cricket, Royal Challengers Bengaluru defeat Punjab Kings by 23 runs in Dharamshala. Prime Minister Narendra Modi arrived in Gothenburg, Sweden this evening on the third leg of his five-nation tour after concluding his visit to the Netherlands. During his two-day visit to Sweden, Mr. Modi is holding delegation-level talks with Swedish side and review the entire gamut of bilateral relations. The two sides are also expected to explore new avenues of cooperation in trade, green transition, artificial intelligence, emerging technologies, startups, resilient supply chains, defense, space, climate action, and people-to-people ties. Our correspondent covering Prime Minister's Sweden visit has filed this report.
1: Prime Minister Narendra Modi arrived today in Gothenburg, Sweden, as part of the third leg of his five-nation visit. He was received at Gothenburg Landvetter Airport by Swedish Prime Minister Ulf Kristersson. In a special gesture, the Prime Minister's aircraft was escorted by Swedish Gripen fighter jets as it entered Swedish airspace. Upon arrival, Prime Minister Narendra Modi was accorded a ceremonial guard of honor at the airport. He received a very warm welcome from the Indian diaspora at the hotel.

0: It may be noted the highlight of the visit will be the two prime ministers jointly addressing the European Roundtable for Industry along with President of the European Commission Ursula von der Leyen. The two prime ministers will also be addressing the roundtable with the top CEOs of European Union. Sakshi Singh, Akashvani News, Gothenburg, Sweden.
1: Before departing for Gothenburg, Dutch Prime Minister Rob Jetten personally came to Amsterdam Airport to bid farewell to Prime Minister Modi. A report.
2: Prime Minister Narendra Modi wrapped up his Netherlands visit on Sunday, calling it a major boost to India-Netherlands ties. The visit elevated relations to a strategic partnership. Both nations laid out an ambitious roadmap, expanding cooperation in water resources, semiconductor, innovation, defense, sustainability and mobility. The Prime Minister expressed confidence that the friendship will grow stronger. On Saturday, Prime Minister interacted with the Indian community and met the Dutch royal family. In a key cultural moment, both Prime Ministers witnessed the return of Chola copper plates to India. These are priceless pieces of India's heritage and their homecoming carries deep emotions for Indians. On the tech front, Tata Electronics signed an MOU with Dutch chip giants ASML. ASML will help set up and expand Tata's semiconductor facility in Dholera, Gujarat. The two leaders also met CEOs from energy, port, health, agriculture, trade and technology. Discussions focused on semiconductors and innovations, infrastructure and maritime, and sustainability, energy and agriculture. The visit delivered 17 major outcomes. This includes a green hydrogen roadmap, cooperation on critical minerals, Dutch support for Gujarat's Kalpasar water project, and new Indo-Dutch centers of excellence for floriculture in Tripura and dairy in Bengaluru. Nalanda and Groningen universities also signed an MOU for education and research. After visiting the Uppsalite Dam, Prime Minister Modi reached Sweden for his next leg of Europe tour. This is Shushrut Sharma for Akashvani, The Hague.
1: In a social media post, Mr. Modi said his visit to the Netherlands has added new momentum to bilateral ties. He said the two countries have charted an ambitious roadmap for the future by elevating ties to a strategic partnership and expanding cooperation in water resources, semiconductors, innovation, defense, sustainability and mobility. He expressed confidence that the friendship between India and Netherlands will continue to grow stronger in the years to come. The new Keralam government led by Congress leader V.D. Sathisan will be sworn in tomorrow in Thiruvananthapuram. Congress had announced Sathisan as the next chief minister of Keralam on the 14th of this month, putting an end to the high drama and suspense that lasted for 10 days. The Congress-led United Democratic Front secured a more than two-thirds majority in the Keralam Assembly elections. However, the alliance was unable to decide its chief ministerial face due to the lobbying by different camps and protests by workers at the ground level. We have more from our Thiruvananthapuram correspondent.
3: Senior Congress leader V.D. Sathisan will be sworn in as the Chief Minister of Kerala on Monday morning. 20 other ministers will also be sworn in along with the Chief Minister. The Chief Minister designate V.D. Sathisan visited Governor Rajendra Vishwanath Arleka this evening and handed over the list of ministers. Elaborate arrangements, including seating arrangements for 12,000 people, have been made at the Central Stadium, Thiruvananthapuram. Vidhi M. Pallaruthi, Akashvani News, Thiruvananthapuram.
1: Union Home and Cooperation Minister Amit Shah today inaugurated and laid the foundation stone for development works worth over 700 crore rupees in Gandhinagar, Gujarat. Mr. Shah, who's on a two-day visit to the state, launched projects worth over 600 crore rupees of Gandhinagar Municipal Corporation. He also inaugurated a newly built milk processing plant of Madhul Dairy in the city, built at a cost of around 128 crore rupees. Earlier in the day, Mr. Shah inaugurated the Innovation and Incubation Centre at the National Institute of Design, NID, in Gandhinagar. Mr. Shah also inaugurated the first phase of Million Minds Tech Park and the Grameen City Campus in Ahmedabad. Union Railways Minister Ashwini Vaishnaw today virtually flagged off a new express train service between Bengaluru and Mumbai, boosting rail connectivity between Karnataka and Maharashtra. Speaking on the occasion, Mr. Vaishnaw said the long-pending demands of people in South and North Karnataka are now being fulfilled. He also announced that the Vande Bharat sleeper service between Bengaluru and Mumbai is expected to begin soon. Highlighting railway infrastructure growth, the minister said Karnataka currently operates 12 pairs of Vande Bharat trains. Union Minister of New and Renewable Energy Prahlad Joshi said India has now successfully

0: Successfully managed a record peak power demand of 256.4 gigawatt in a single day. In a conversation with the private English News Daily, Mr. Joshi said nearly 33% of the power demand met through renewable energy sources. He said India's power infrastructure has become stronger, more resilient and future ready. The minister added that this transformation reflects the rapid expansion of energy capacity, grid strengthening and the growing contribution of clean energy in powering country's growth journey.
1: Today, we have successfully managed 256.4 gigawatt a peak demand in a single day. This itself speaks that there is a systematically there is improvement is there. This is number one. Number two, about your question about the impact. So out of that 256 gigawatt, what we manage in a single day, peak demand at a single particular point of time, out of that, 33% is from the renewable energy. This is an added thing.
0: Union Road Transport and Highways Minister Nitin Gadkari has said water scarcity is a major cause of farmer suicides in Maharashtra's Vidarbha, adding that water conservation is the most effective solution to the crisis. Speaking at the National Conference Nagpur Jal Samvad in Nagpur, Mr. Gadkari said public participation is essential for successful water conservation efforts. He urged coordinated action from Gram Panchayats to legislators to ensure the prosperity of villages and farmers. He also said environmental protection will be a key responsibility in the coming years and stressed that sustainable development is a long but necessary social commitment. The Indian Navy today inaugurated its premier naval sailing node at Upper Lake in Bhopal. The Ministry of Defence said that the facility aims to motivate the youth of Madhya Pradesh to embrace competitive water sports and inspire them to join the defence forces. The inauguration ceremony was presided over by the Chief of Naval Staff CNS Admiral Dinesh K. Tripathi. This is Akashwani giving you the news. For quick news updates round the clock, follow us on our X handle at AIR News Alerts. And for details of stories and more, log on to our website www.newsonair.gov.in and download News on AIR app. Welcome back. In Russia, four persons were killed, including an Indian worker, in the largest Ukrainian drone attack on Moscow and nearby regions in more than a year. Moscow Mayor Sergei Sobyanin said at least 12 people were injured in the overnight strikes, while Russian authorities claimed that 81 drones targeting Moscow were intercepted. Ukrainian President Volodymyr Zelensky confirmed the drone strikes, calling it entirely justified. Meanwhile, Embassy of India and Russia, in a statement on social media, said an Indian worker was killed and three others were injured in a drone strike that hit Moscow region. The embassy added that its officials visited the attack site and met the injured workers in hospital. The embassy expressed condolences and said it is coordinating with local authorities to provide assistance. The attack comes just days after a major Russian missile and drone strike on Kyiv that killed at least 24 people. In the United Arab Emirates, a drone struck the perimeter of the Barqa nuclear power plant in Al Dhafra region today, setting fire to an electrical generator outside the facility's inner boundary. Abu Dhabi authorities confirmed there were no injuries and no radiological release. We have a report.
2: Barqa supplies roughly a quarter of UAE's electricity and sits about 225 kilometers west of Abu Dhabi near the Saudi border. Built with South Korean assistance at a cost of $20 billion, it came online in 2020 as the first nuclear facility on the Arabian Peninsula. The plant is central not just to UAE's energy security but to its climate goals, with the site set to avoid more than 22 million tons of carbon emissions each year. The strike is significant because it marks the first time UAE's nuclear infrastructure has been targeted. Previous attacks in the country focused on oil and gas facilities. The strike fits a pattern of strikes on UAE's critical infrastructure since the wider conflict began in late February. The International Atomic Energy Agency's Director General Rafael Grossi expressed grave concern over the incident, warning that military activity threatening the nuclear safety is unacceptable. This is Vinod Kumar for Akashwani News from Dubai.
0: In Lebanon, Israeli strikes on the south continued today, a day after negotiators from Israel and Lebanon agreed in Washington to a 45-day extension of their ceasefire. The IMD has forecast heat wave to severe heat wave conditions over West

Uttar Pradesh for tomorrow. Similar weather conditions are also expected over Delhi, Haryana, Chandigarh, Madhya Pradesh, Punjab, Rajasthan, Telangana and Vidarbha during the next 2 days. Meanwhile, warm night conditions have been predicted for West Rajasthan for tomorrow. The weather agency said that the southwest monsoon is likely to set in over Kerala on the 26th of this month with a modal error of plus or minus 4 days. In IPL cricket, Rajasthan Royals were 185 for 6 in 18.2 overs against host Delhi Capitals when reports last came in. Earlier, Delhi Capitals won the toss and elected to field. In another match, Royal Challengers Bengaluru defeated Punjab Kings by 23 runs in Dharamshala this evening. With this victory, Royal Challengers Bengaluru became the first team to qualify for the playoffs. In badminton, India's Shreyansi Iwali Shetty clinched a silver medal in women's singles at the Baoji China Masters in China today. She went down to local favourite An Chi Yuan in straight sets, 14-21, 6-21, in the summit clash of the Super 100 event at Baoji City Gymnasium. Foreign portfolios investors have offloaded Indian equities worth 27,048 crore rupees so far in May. With this, the total FPI outflow from the equity market has reached 2.19 lakh crore rupees so far this year. As per the depository data, foreign portfolio investors have also pulled out 57 crore rupees from the Indian debt market so far this month. And now before we end the bulletin, here are the headlines once again. Prime Minister Narendra Modi holds delegation-level talks with his Swedish counterpart Ulf Kristersson in Gothenburg in to strengthen ties between the two countries. Prime Minister Modi says his visit to Netherlands added new momentum to bilateral ties. Congress leader V.D. Sathisan to be sworn in as new Chief Minister of Kerala tomorrow. 4 persons, including an Indian worker, killed in largest Ukrainian drone attack on Moscow. IMD forecasts severe heatwave conditions over North India tomorrow. In badminton, India's Shreyansi Iwali Shetty clinches silver medal in women's singles at Baoji China Masters. And in IPL cricket, Royal Challengers Bengaluru defeat Punjab Kings by 23 runs in Dharamshala. That's all in the news at 9. Good night.

0: Spotlight. Good evening, listeners. Welcome to today's Spotlight. I'm Sarabjeet Kaur, and today we will be discussing about Prime Minister's visit to five nations, strengthening bilateral ties. And to discuss this, we have with us former Ambassador Anil Trigunayath. Ambassador Trigunayath, welcome to the Spotlight.
1: Thank you very much.
0: Before we proceed with the discussion, let's listen to an exclusive interview of India's Ambassador to Norway, Ambassador Gloria Gangte. The interviewer is Sangeeta Godbole, Akashwani correspondent, who is covering Prime Minister's visit to Oslo.
2: Prime Minister Narendra Modi will visit Norway in the fourth leg of his tour on 18th and 19th of May. This would be his first visit to Norway, and it will provide an opportunity to strengthen bilateral ties, especially in view of the recently implemented Trade and Economic Partnership Agreement. This visit also includes the third India-Nordic Summit, which proves to be pertinent in a world experiencing technological revolution and global disruptions. To give us more information about this visit, we have Indian Ambassador to Norway, Gloria Gangte. Ma'am, welcome and thank you for speaking with Akashvani News.
3: Thank you very much.
2: Ma'am, what can you tell us about the significance of Prime Minister's visit to Oslo and what would be the agenda during the bilateral meetings?
3: Prime Minister's visit to Oslo is taking place after 43 years of a prime ministerial visit from India to Norway. And this visit will be the first visit of our Prime Minister Modi to Norway. And as you rightly said, this is taking place in this backdrop of global flux as well as the India-EFTA-TEPA agreement. And therefore, this presents a huge opportunity for our collaboration to be translated into real tangible outcomes. And both leaders are expected to deliberate on issues of mutual interest, both in the bilateral as well as in the multilateral sector, and regional issues of interest to both countries. And I would say that both our countries have, although there has been a lot of gap since the visit of a prime minister from India to Norway, both our countries have collaborated in so

0: areas that have really impacted the technological advancements in various sectors of individual life. And so there is growing collaboration between India and Norway, and especially in areas of maritime shipbuilding, shipwrecking, and also ship recycling. And there are a lot of green and clean technology collaboration, and research and education is another area where we have very strong collaboration. We are developing that collaboration further. And I would say that there is a lot of investment also from Norway to India.
1: India and Norway have long-standing partnership in maritime sector. So could you throw some light on the various engagements expected to happen between India and Norway?
0: Well, there are a number of engagements in the shipbuilding industry. Norwegian companies have, ship owners, I would say specifically, have ordered about 10% of their order for new ships are being done in India. So India is building ships for Norwegians, and these are going to be green ships as well. And then there, Norway has very good companies which are involved not only in clean and green technology in shipping, but also in standard setting and certification. And we can learn a lot from them, and there's already collaboration on that side as well. I would also say that digitalization in shipping is also another area that we're looking at. And in fact, there are about 3,000 seafarers of India in Norwegian ships. So there is huge collaboration, and I would say that even in the ship recycling, in the circular economy as well, there is great collaboration from this sector.
1: What would be the green technology sector that we are looking forward to in India-Norway relationship?
0: I think there is a wide range of green and clean technology that Norway has, especially in renewable energy, solar, batteries. As you can see, in this summit, there are side events which are actually focused on these areas, such as the offshore wind, for example, the batteries, solar energy. Then there are also renewable energy sectors that we have been collaborating in very strongly. The strength of Norway in carbon capture, usage and storage is something that India can learn from.
1: Ma'am, the second part of the Prime Minister's visit to Norway would be the third India-Nordic summit. And this summit comes at a very opportune time. How close a bond does India share with the Nordic countries?
0: Well, I would say that this is the third, as you rightly said, summit, which means that we are going back to 2018, when the first Nordic summit took, India-Nordic summit took place in Sweden. And the success of these two has encouraged both sides to build upon them in this third summit. I'm quite sure that there are a lot of areas that we are looking at for collaboration with India and Norway, with India and the Nordic countries, particularly in the areas of sustainability, technology, education, research, and polar and Arctic studies as well.
1: Ma'am, economic cooperation on various sectors is one of the main pillars of India-Nordic relations. Considering the economic partnership agreement that came into force from October 2025, what's India's expectations from this?
0: Both sides are looking at this collaboration and its potential with great enthusiasm, and that is the reason why during this visit of Prime Minister, there will be a business research summit in which both Prime Ministers will be interacting with the business community to look at various opportunities for increasing the investment. In fact, the TEPA agreement has provision Norway and other EFTA countries would be looking at investing about $100 billion in 15 years in India and also create 1 million jobs. So I would say that India-Norway partnership is a very forward-looking partnership that is based on shared values as well as the desire to really combat global challenges in a sustainable, peaceful manner.
1: Ma'am, science and technology along with Arctic cooperation, this is also an area of common interest for India and Nordic countries. What could you tell us about that?
0: Well, science and technology is something that has traditionally been a very strong point of our collaboration. And in fact, we have done a number of joint researches.

0: in various areas, including marine pollution and plastic pollution, etc. And I would say that, in fact, the first Antarctica journey that Indian scientists undertook was in a Norwegian ship. And also we built our Himadri, the observer station, with the help of Norwegians. And so I think there is already great collaboration in that, as well as we are also now looking at greater space collaboration in space. And there are, in this visit, there are agreements which we are looking to conclude, especially in the areas of research and technology in clean and green. And there are some very important areas in the health sector also that we're looking at.
1: Nordic countries have a strong presence of Indian diaspora. How do you look at their contribution in these countries?
0: There is a growing Indian population. Traditionally, Nordics were not really a destination for Indian professionals. But I would say that because of their emphasis on technology and cutting-edge research, it has attracted a lot of Indian professionals. Indian professionals, these are mostly Indian professionals who have come. A lot of them are from the IT sector. And in fact, you would be happy to note that the digital payment platform that Norway had, the first one, was built by our Indian IT professionals. So very interesting collaboration there. And India and Nordic countries share this common desire to really bring technological solutions to global problems.
1: Thank you, ma'am, for giving our listeners a great insight into the upcoming visit.
0: Thank you.
1: Prime Minister Narendra Modi's visit will be an opportunity to induce momentum in bilateral relations between India and Norway, and the third India-Nordic summit will impart a more strategic dimension to India's relationship with the Nordic countries. This is Sangeeta Godbole from Oslo, Akashvani News.
2: So, Ambassador Trigunath, we'll like to start with a broader canvas of things. We'd like to know from you, how significant is Prime Minister Narendra Modi's visit to four European nations for India-Europe ties, especially with countries like Sweden?
3: Yeah, as you are aware that for quite some time with Sweden, and I have served there, our relationship in the beginning was very good in the 80s, and later on with India's nuclear tests, they were the last ones to really remove the sanctions against India. But since then, once they realized in 2000s, they have been moving forward in a very big way. Now, Sweden is one country which has been present in India more than 100 years. The first establishment of Swedish Match in Pune, and other companies like Alfa Laval and all. Now, these countries, actually, all the Nordic countries, which include Sweden, Finland, Iceland, Norway, Denmark, all these five countries have actually done remarkably well in R&D, in science and technology, in innovation, in climate change, and also in new technologies and emerging technologies. So therefore, our collaboration with them, whether in defense and security or in technological domain or in trade in general, is of tremendous significance. And I think this visit, which will also be engaging not only the Prime Minister's visit to Netherlands, Sweden, Norway, and Italy, but Prime Minister, under the rubric of India-Nordic Summit, which will be the third edition, will also be interacting with the Prime Ministers of Denmark and Iceland, who will be joining him in Norway.
2: Ambassador Trigunath, in the backdrop of the West Asia crisis, this is a time of supply chain disruptions, global economic uncertainty, sluggish growth rate in Europe. We'd like to have your view. Can India emerge as a trusted manufacturing and investment destination for Europe?
3: Well, indeed. I mean, India and the policies that Prime Minister Modi has embarked upon, especially Make in India for the World, are some things that these countries are very much interested in. And if you were to see the second India-Nordic summit in Denmark, where the Green Corridor and the smart manufacturing was concerned, and as I said earlier, that all these big companies, multinational companies from these countries have been present. More importantly, countries like Norway, they have these huge sovereign wealth funds, and they have been investing billions of dollars in India and Indian industries and in the markets which are being used for that. So therefore, there is a tremendous confidence in India. And you rightly mentioned that there has been a problem of supply chains. In fact, there are three or four black swan events that are simultaneously operating and impacting this kind of situation which disrupts the supply chains and the global governance. Firstly, it was pandemic. And then we had Russia-Ukraine war, which is directly of concern to these countries. And then we have this Middle East war between Iran, US, and Israel, which has really brought about a major problem.

0: problem with regard to energy security and disruption in supplies. And therefore, renewable energy is one area in which hydrogen, in which we are going to work with them very closely. And also in the newer geographies like Arctic, that will be one area of cooperation that India is looking for to work with them very closely.
1: So if I were to give a twist to this discussion and see beyond government-level engagement, how important are people-to-people ties, education, innovation partnerships in strengthening India-Europe relations? What's your expert view on this?
0: Well, I think that for any relationship to sustain, the people-to-people exchanges are extremely important. And as you have seen, the Prime Minister has just, in Netherlands, he addressed the Indian community there. Now in Sweden, we have more than 50,000 Indians, and most of them are professionals. When I was there, there were about 13,000. Now they have grown to 50,000. And that's the story in most of these countries. Indians are highly welcomed in these countries. They have been entrepreneurs. They have been professionals. They have been businessmen. And that is continuing. Similarly, the cultural connect with these countries. They're very keen to have Indian Bollywood industry or the film industry to go there and shoot in those beautiful locations in their countries. So I think that this is going on. Education is something that is very important. Many of their universities are looking for opportunities to collaborate with Indian educational institutions of repute. That is important. And similarly, the migration and mobility is also a very important dimension that India always pursues, because we are very good in our expertise as far as the IT professionals and other services sectors are concerned. And those are the things that are continuing, and we have been signing these agreements. One of them has been also a part of our agreement that we signed with UK and with European Union, and as well as these figure very prominently in the India-Nordic summit discussions which will be held in Norway this time.
1: Listeners, with that, we come to the end of today's discussion on Prime Minister Narendra Modi's ongoing five-nation visit. Ambassador Anil Tragunai, thank you very much for sparing your valuable time and sharing such great inputs. Thank you, sir.
0: Thank you very much.
1: 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Spotlight.

The Parlok Haga program yongki Western Music Devotional is Yavintu Yaki. Lately, Kirwa Yong Paul Baloch Kirwa able to do face to face, stir up a hunger way to way. The Ptenjo Yaganika program, they have an Abanichipi, Yagirwa Yong Billy Ray Cyrus, Kirwa able to do face of God. You are able to do I need you now. Then you have a say, Niki, Adli Girwa Yong O Billy Ray.

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Face of God way, I need you now. Da pang kut sindani yaka program yongi Western Music Devotional le pan ap nich pi ge rwai ge yongu Toby Mac. Ge rwai ever to you. 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

Tony Mac, the being poor Punkuna Iaganika, program Yonki, Western Music Devotional, program go once Pinaka, Akashwani Juai. Iporakam Naka, Studio Yong E, the Dapki, Chipaule, Permanent, the being poor Punkuna Iwaroki, program Naganika Station Giong E. Ekuble, Piwaroki, Perlokra Chimpanta, Hago Ab Yaganika, program Giong E, the door next step. The Wichaman UP, Min step, Hippor, Sun, San Pauli step, Haga Johi, Kachanel, Kateto, How Chispai, B, Pony B, Megahertz, FM band. The Hado, Wichaman UP, Min step, Tiaso, J. Hin.